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0: 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Coming up, we got Collective Soul. We got some Zeppelin. The Stones are next.
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0: 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Hey, if you need something to cool you off, folks, this week, check out Winter Chicken Dinner. I said Winter Chicken Dinner, that's right. Of course, you can fill up on their chicken and their sides, their mashed potatoes and gravy, their coleslaw, their potato sidewinders, but they have some great ice cream bars and ice cream sammies. They're open until 9 o'clock tonight at Winter Chicken Dinner. And also, BankWest Vogtle Men's Golf Tournament, that is this Saturday at the Gregory Golf Course. Members-only individual stroke play tournament Saturday starts at noon, so good luck, golfers. Coming up, we got Skinner, the Eagles. Foo Fighters next.
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Woo. 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Too hot, baby. So cool off with a Bud Light and Chamberlain, huh? Because you deserve it. And crank up Central South Dakota's rocker, 93.

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1: I can do this. I'm smarter than he is. If it weren't for me, he'd still be putting his shoes on the wrong feet.
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1: 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You'll know what's going on in Central South Dakota and North Central Nebraska. Central South Dakota and Nebraska sports and weather, a 7-day forecast, 4 radar maps, plenty with the Central South Dakota news, the mailbag, agriculture information. 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
2: 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You'll know what's going on in Central South Dakota and North Central Nebraska. Central South Dakota and Nebraska sports and weather, a 7-day forecast, 4 radar maps, plenty with the Central South Dakota news, the mailbag, agriculture information. 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
1: 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You'll know what's going on in Central South Dakota and North Central Nebraska. 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

tonight. You see your lover leaning against the old street light. 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
3: 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Central South Dakota and Nebraska sports and weather, a 7-day forecast, 4 radar maps, plenty with the Central South Dakota news, the mailbag, agriculture.

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8: Special fall bred, spring pair, and regular sale Thursday, July 16th, all here at Bellington Livestock. Over 400 fall breds, approximately 80 spring pairs. Consigners include Dustin Burley, 35 head of big-bodied 1,400-pound cows with 200-pound calves at side. 15 head of black young pairs from Ron Fisher, a long time good. All these calves are tagged and vaccinated. Fall bred females include 50 head of blacks, mostly threes and fours, bred Angus August 15th, two Angus Megan Pancrets, 200 head of blacks, approximately 90 are young bred Angus Lucky 7, September 1, 45 days, 5W Werdeman. 62 head of Angus and blacks, bred Angus August 15th, Brad and Travis Mundorf. That's a complete dispersion of fall breds. JF with 20 head of short-term blacks, Garwith with 30 head of young and solid mouth blacks, bred black August 15th, Huffman with 18 head of blacks, bred Hereford and black. This Thursday, special fall bred female, spring pair, and weigh-ups at 10 o'clock, all here at Ballantyne Livestock.
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2: 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You'll know what's going on in Central South Dakota and North Central Nebraska. Central South Dakota and Nebraska sports and weather, a 7-day forecast, 4 radar maps, plenty with the Central South Dakota news. The mailbag, agriculture information. 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
1: Special fall bred spring pair and regular sale Thursday, July 16th, all here at Bellington Livestock. Over 400 fall breds, approximately 80 spring pairs. Consigners include Dustin Burley, 35 head of big bodied 1400 pound cows with 200 pound calves at side. 15 head of black young pairs from Ron Fisher, a long time good. All these calves are tagged and vaccinated. Fall bred females include 50 head of blacks, mostly threes and fours, Bred Angus August 15th, two Angus Megan Pancrets, 200 head of blacks, approximately 90 are young Bred Angus Lucky 7, September 1, 45 days, 5W Werdeman. 62 head of Angus and blacks, Bred Angus, August 15th, Brad and Travis Mundorf. That's a complete dispersion of fall breds. JF with 20 head of short-term blacks, Garwith with 30 head of young and solid mouth blacks, Bred Black, August 15th, Huffman with 18 head of blacks, Bred Hereford in black. This Thursday, special fall bred female, spring pair, and weigh-ups at 10 o'clock, all here at Bellington Livestock.
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1: 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Hey, just a reminder, due to the warm temps this week, folks, no sale on Wednesday for the hog, sheep, and goat sale that was on the schedule of Platt Livestock. Keep that in mind for tomorrow. And also, it's a big weekend in Burke. Burke Stampede Rodeo coming up this Friday through Sunday at the Burke Rodeo Grounds. Performances at 7:30 each of the three nights. You know where to get your tickets? 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Coming up, we got Dorothy, we got some Kiss. Yes is on the way next.
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0: 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Because it's all right here in Central South Dakota and Nebraska. We're Shram and Dusty in the morning.
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0: 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Hey, we got Alumni Weekend coming up in Murdo. Friday through Sunday, we got all different kinds of events going on in Murdo. So their annual Gumbel Ridge Bronc Ride is back Friday starting at 6:30 at the Murdo Rodeo Arena. Saturday's an action-packed day. The Murdo Ranch Rodeo is the big headliner starting at 5:30 at the Rodeo Arena. And they also got a really cool street dance after the rodeo. That'll be 8 p.m. in front of the Murdo Auditorium, Saturday there in Murdo. Now, remember, you can get out and support the Chamberlain Cross Country Program. They're going to be putting on their annual car wash at First Interstate Bank in Chamberlain. That'll be coming up. Mark your calendars for that July 25th, 9 to noon on the 25th. Coming up, we got Dirty Honey. We got the Stones. Big Head Todd is just around the corner.
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5: Tuesday morning, I'm Derek Beck with your Ag Network. Going to be another hot one today as a dome of high pressure is settled right in the middle of the country. That's going to spell dry and hot. Sioux Steel Company temperatures this morning, 65 in Concordia, Kansas, 68 in Keokuk, Iowa, and 68 in Aberdeen, Sodak. December corn falls 4¾ cents to 4.58 overnight. November soybeans also red at 11.90. December bean oil green overnight at 71.55. And December soybean meal 1.6 lower now at 3.13. September wheat mostly unchanged overnight. Chicago 634, Minneapolis spring wheat 653, and Kansas City 664. October live cattle, not much of a change yesterday, closing at 230. August feeders were down a quarter. October lean hogs closing 80 cents lower at 84.27. Wall Street looking set for a mixed start this morning as investors brace for fresh inflation numbers, big bank earnings, and another jump in oil prices tied to Middle East tensions. Crude oil back above $85 a barrel. Gold is hovering around $4,000. $25 an ounce, and silver is trading near 58.

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0: 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We got a birthday in the Red Owl household in Mission here for today. Remember, folks, if you got a birthday or anniversary in your household or someone that you know, one of your buddies, hit us up at 842-3333. We got birthdays and anniversaries 2 hours from now. Now, there's nothing like starting off your morning, getting out of bed, doing your morning routine, having your cup of coffee, and getting your shower, getting ready for the workday. You got to check out this great deal going on, the Scenic Zip Trip in both Winter and in Mission, because this is only going on for a few more days. Great deals this week. Today through Thursday, get a donut and 16-ounce coffee for just $2.50. How about that deal this week at the Scenic Zip Trip in Winter and in Mission? And also, a lot of rodeos this weekend. Burke, also Murdo. Geddes has the SDRA Rodeo. That's going on Saturday and on Sunday in Geddes. 7 o'clock performance is going on this weekend in Geddes. You've heard Ross Varlick talk about that on the news here this week. 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Going to be another warm day. That's kind of the trend this week. Warm days all throughout. Sunny in central South Dakota today as we look at a high of 95 with the south wind 16 to 18. Overnight lows down to about 68, clear tonight. And then sunny and warm again on Wednesday with a high of 96 for tomorrow. 70 degrees in Chamberlain this morning, 74 in Pierre, Ainsworth at 67, Valentine 68, Gregory's at 67. We're currently at 70 degrees here in downtown Winter. Humidity right now as we speak is at 67. And looking at the dew point here to start off this Tuesday morning, not too bad either. Humidity at 78 and dew point at 63 here this morning. We got Boston coming up next.
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0: The Guess Who, 93.7 FM, Central South Dakota's Rock and Roll FM on a Tuesday morning. 7-11. Well, we cooled down at least to about 69 overnight. Going to warm up about 95 today. Not quite as warm as we had anticipated, but doesn't matter. The games go on. Games last night, Chris.
1: Every single day this week, we got action going on. We had Legion Baseball last night. We had Junior Teener, Amateur Teeners last night. Almost all levels of Winter Cologne Baseball had games last night. Winter Cologne Junior Teeners beat Pier. They now have regions coming up starting on Thursday. They will go out to Hot Springs. Winter Cologne, Lyman, and Chamberlain will have Junior Teener region coverage Thursday and Friday going on this week from out in the Black Hills. That should be a lot of fun here.
0: Hey, it's that time of the year, that is for sure. So who are you going to visit with this morning, Chris?
1: So we got the Valentine Legion baseball team. They're going to be in action tonight at Plainview, Nebraska. We're going to talk to Valentine coach Kent Lopez. Now, the Gregory Teeners, we're going to have coverage of them this weekend. They have state going on in Britain starting on Friday. We're going to talk to their coach, Jason Frosch, get a little taste of state going into the weekend. And Caleb Miller, Bassett Country Club, they got their men's and women's opens going on this weekend that she'll highlight as well here, too.
0: Yeah, lots to break down on sports on this Tuesday morning. Lover Boy on the way. Gets to Poise and Little Aerosmith. And Canned Heat is next. We're canning some heat this week at 7:13.
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We're ready to have fun on Main Street in Winter this weekend. Winter Chamber in conjunction with Frontier Motors. They got their barbecue pit row and Frontier Motors car show on Saturday on Winter's Main Street. You got the Kids Q competition kicking off today, 10:30 to noon. Then you got the big cornhole tournament, noon to 3. Neil Johnson's will play some good tunes, 2 to 6. And you got the Frontier Motors car show Saturday, 4 to 7. And don't forget public tasting for all the good barbecue starts at 6 on Saturday. Here's Loverboy, gonna turn me loose, 93.7 FM at 726.

0: 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It's Loverboy here at 93.7 FM. Hey, don't forget, coming up on Thursday, folks, we'll have updates of Junior Tina Regional Baseball from Hot Springs during the afternoon, and then at night here at 93.7 FM. So in that Region 7B tournament out in the hills at noon Central Thursday, winner Colombe takes on Lyman. And about 2:45 or so, you got Chamberlain taking on Hot Springs. And then the evening at around 5:15, loser of Game 1 takes on loser of Game 2. And then at 7:45 Thursday, you got the winner of Game 1 taking on the winner of Game 2. Now, don't forget the Winter Does. They'll be back at it this year, providing the lunch stand at next weekend's Winter Elks Rodeo. That'll be the 24th through the 26th at the fairgrounds. Joyce Heath stopped by the studio last week talking about what all they'll be serving. Grilled hamburgers, hot dogs, super nachos, the popcorn, candy. They'll be opening up the concession stand 6 p.m. the 24th through the 26th at the Tripp County Fairgrounds. We have a check on today's local news coming next for you.
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2: Special fall bred, spring pair, and regular sale Thursday, July 16th, all here at Bellington Livestock. Over 400 fall breds, approximately 80 spring pairs. Consigners include Dustin Burley, 35 head of big-bodied 1,400-pound cows with 200-pound calves at side. 15 head of black young pairs from Ron Fisher, a long time good. All these calves are tagged and vaccinated. Fall bred females include 50 head of blacks, mostly threes and fours, bred Angus August 15th, two Angus Megan Pancrets, 200 head of blacks, approximately 90 are our young bred Angus Lucky 7, September 1, 45 days, 5W Werdeman. 62 head of Angus and blacks, bred Angus August 15th, Brad and Travis Mundorf. That's a complete dispersion of fall breds. JF with 20 head of short-term blacks, Garwith with 30 head of young and solid mouth blacks, bred black August 15th, Huffman with 18 head of blacks, bred Hereford and black. This Thursday, special fall bred female, spring pair, and weigh-ups at 10 o'clock, all here at Ballantyne Livestock.
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4: And good morning, everyone. It is 7:35 and time now for the news, brought to you this hour by Frontier Motors, West Highway 18 in Winter, home of the lifetime powertrain warranty. Going to be another warm, toasty day as we look at a high of 95, sunny in central South Dakota today with a south wind 16 to 18. Overnight lows down to about 68 and clear tonight. Sunny and pretty similar for Wednesday. Tomorrow's high at 96. With more on today's local news, here is Leslie Schramm.
5: The Winter Area Chamber of Commerce is looking for volunteers for their upcoming barbecue pit row event that happens this Saturday. Executive Director Mike Scott has more.
6: It is a big event. You know, it takes a lot to put on this event, and we're always looking for businesses that would like to help sponsor this. And if you're interested, just give us a call here at the Chamber. The other area we're always in need of, because it is such a big event, is volunteers. We definitely need some help with people taking tickets or selling tickets. Just come. We do 3-hour shifts, and always looking for volunteers because it is a big event. And our chamber board's been really busy this last month with everything we've been doing, so we could definitely use the assistance. So, if anybody's interested, just have them contact the chamber.
5: Mike also touches on this weekend's cornhole tournament.
6: We're going to have that again this year, and yes, we'll be having that on the 18th. That'll be from, I believe, 12 to 3, and it's $40 a team to sign up, 100% payback. So if you want to come out and play a little cornhole, we'll have that again. We've been doing that for many years. So if you're looking to play, come and sign up here at the Chamber office, play cornhole from 12 to 3. Another thing we've been doing, and encourage people to come out and play.
5: That was Mike Scott with the Winter Area Chamber of Commerce. The South Dakota Specialty Producers Association will hold a bus tour in the Lake Andes region tomorrow. Chris Durovso tells us all about it.
7: Yes, the South Dakota Specialty Producers Association is hosting this series of tours across the state this summer, small farm, big ideas tours. So we're going to be going in and seeing producers firsthand doing really neat, innovative things on their operations. Our tour that is scheduled for the Lake Andes region is our second tour, and we will have three stops on this bus tour. The first stop is at the Lakeville Colony, and we'll see new irrigation. That's just a very hot item right now, the Samsusumi irrigation. Interesting system that works really well for vegetable production. We'll also see on that operation where they've incorporated humus in the soil as a soil additive to see how that affects growth, and also some eco-friendly weed barriers. Then we have a second stop that will be at the Clearfield Colony, and there we're going to be seeing early season tomato production, where they used low tunnels to get their production going earlier, back, you know, when it would normally be frosting over in the spring. And then there they'll also have a demonstration of what different colored mulches have done to their production, so red plastics versus black plastics on

0: ground underneath their tomatoes or underneath their vegetable production. So you can see how that has affected growth. And then the third stop will be at Pease Creek Colony. And there we're going to see hardy kiwi production, so not something you normally see around here, as well as tabletop strawberry systems.
1: That again was Chris DeRovso. The annual Burke Stampede Rodeo is coming up this weekend at the Burke Rodeo Arena. Billy Sutton tells us more.
2: 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We have the Tris Munsick Band. That would be Ian Munsick's brother. Ian Munsick is pretty big in the country scene, and his brother Tris is a up-and-coming rising star. And so we get to have him on Friday night, and then the Jessica Luby Band is a fan favorite, and she'll be here Saturday night. So you get a little bit of diversity in music there. A great artist, great talent. We're excited to have them. Saturday night, we're talking, you know, standing room only. So yeah, you want to get here early, get your favorite seat, you know, get in a spot where you can watch some of the best family fun in the world. It's a good time had by all. We're proud of it, and I hope our fans are too.
1: That again was Billy Sutton. The Platte Area Chamber of Commerce encourages individuals and businesses to get signed up to be vendors for November's Cowboy Christmas event. Ashley Vargas with the Chamber tells us more.
3: We just opened up our Cowboy Christmas to all of our vendors now. We usually open it up later in the year, but this year we changed the date. So Cowboy Christmas this year is going to actually be on the 21st. And that'll be held right here in Platte. Really looking forward to that. That's one of our major vendor shows. Of course, we have 30 Guns in 30 Minutes coming up on the 14th of November as well. And that is a gun raffle that is a fundraiser for our development corporation. So that'll be a good time too. And we'll be selling those tickets. Basically, it's like $100 a ticket and we only sell 400 tickets. So really good chances of getting a gun because there's 30 guns that we raffle off. And then, you know, we're just gearing up for December, which is kind of our big Christmas promotion where we do our chamber dollars. We have the Parade of Lights coming up, and then we have kids skating as well. Really looking forward to it.
1: That was Ashley Vargas with the Platte Area Chamber of Commerce. The Burke Pink Ladies will hold their annual golf tournament fundraiser on Saturday, July 25th at the Gregory Golf Course, beginning at 9 a.m. Anna Matuka previews.
4: It's July 25th at the Gregory Golf Course. Check-ins at 8 o'clock, 9 o'clock start. We have a 4-person best ball. It's $200 a team, and a meal will be served after. They can call Shannon at Bill's Bar or just Bill's Bar altogether at 605-775-9186. Men and women are welcome. Make up a team, so it's usually a really good time, and they serve us a meal afterwards, and mulligans are included. So all the money is used in Gregory County to help people with expenses that have been diagnosed with cancer. So if people know of anyone that could be nominated as a recipient, we would greatly appreciate hearing about it so we can help them out.
1: That was Anna Matuka with the Burke Pink League.

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0: 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So the Prairie View Gospel Barn and Gregory has their next performance coming up here on Sunday. Jeff Smith gives us all the details.
1: Yeah, we got one on the 19th of July, so we're just pushing them right out here. We've got 8 this year, and our next one, the fourth one of the year, is July 19th at 3 o'clock in the afternoon. Again, it's an afternoon one, a Sunday afternoon. The doors are going to open at 2, and we've got a group coming in called Greater Vision. One guy's on the piano, and the other three guys are singers, and we've been following these guys again for probably about 15 years, and just do a wonderful job. It's hard for us to pick favorites, but this would definitely be in the top 4 or 5 groups that we get a chance to see during the course of a year. Never been to the Gospel Barn. We're just very fortunate they're going to be up in North Dakota, and we're getting them on the way back down, so Sunday afternoon people should come and check that out. If you like good harmony, you're going to love Greater Vision.
0: Jeff Smith, Prairie View Gospel Barn and Gregory. Check out that big matinee coming up on Sunday.

0: Now, something else you can check out for entertainment pleasure this weekend, Shippen County Library is going to be hosting a cool magic show or sponsoring a magic show. The show itself will be at the Community Playhouse in Winter, Friday from 10 to 11 in the morning. 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Sunny and warm again today, a high of 95 in south central South Dakota. Winds out of the south 16 to 18. Overnight lows down to about 68 and clear tonight. Sunny and pretty similar forecast for Wednesday, a high of 96. Chamberlain's at 74, Pierre's at 77, 70 in Ainsworth, 71 in Valentine. Gregory's at 70 degrees. We're currently at 73 here in downtown Winter. And look at the humidity right now, 74%, dew points at 64. It is sports time. 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Call them at 842-1510. Hey, good morning, sports fans. Tiener baseball last night. Flag Geddes over Korska Stickney 9-4. Legion baseball, Winter Cologne defeated Chamberlain 18-0. Junior Tiener baseball last night, Winter Cologne over Pierre 6-3 and 14-9. High scoring ball game in amateur baseball, Leahy Bull last night, Winter Cologne holds off Platte 11-8. Legion baseball tonight, Bennett County's at Platte Geddes, Valentine's at Plainview. Valentine coach Kent Lopez tells us where the guys need to keep getting better here.
1: Untimely errors. You know, when you're young and you're in juniors, you can maybe make a few more errors and get by against some teams. A lot of it sometimes depends on if you're the home team or the visitor, but we've been just smitten with errors. You know, nobody tries to make an error. The fact of the matter is we've made some that have cost us.
0: That again was Valentine senior baseball coach Kent Lopez. We got the South Dakota State 4-H Horse Show going on Huron today and tomorrow. We'll have some updates and results for you later today on sports. Good luck to all of our area participants in Huron. Don't forget, folks, we got signups for the Ron Waller Memorial Member Guest Tournament coming up tomorrow at the Winter Country Club. Signups will be Wednesday at 6 p.m. in the clubhouse. Well, the Gergie Tiener baseball team is ready to go for state this weekend in Britton. Coach Jason Frosch talks about kids who've been stepping up.
2: Well, for the batting wise, the whole team's kind of starting to come together. Aiden Frosch, our leadoff hitter, he's starting to hit the ball a little better, getting on base. We've got David Biggins, really fast, just a menace on the bases. Once those guys get on the base and make things happen, it kind of helps the rest of the team, you know, get on base and score some runs.
0: That again was Gregory Tiener baseball manager Jason Frosch. So starting on Friday, folks, we'll have state Tiener baseball updates for you in 1260. 11:30 in Britton on Friday, Gregory takes on Tri-County. Gregory will play again Friday at around 5:30 as they'll take on Weston and Springs. And on Saturday at 10:30 a.m., Gregory takes on Britton Hecla. A two-lady best ball golf tournament is coming up at the Winter Country Club on Saturday. Shotgun starts at 10 a.m., costs $60 a team. To get signed up, call 842-0686. The Lake Platte Golf Course in Platte will be holding a couples tournament on Friday. Tee-off times at 5:30, costs $50 a team. A men's senior two-person golf tournament is coming up at the Gregory Golf Course on Friday. Shotgun starts at 10 a.m. Costs $200 per two-person team. While the Bassett Country Club has a big tournament coming up this weekend, Kayla Miller gives us the details.
3: We have the Open on Sunday. Starts at 10. We have a men's and a women's division. And $50 a person. We encourage people to sign up ahead of time if they know they're going to come play or if they're thinking about coming to play. 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Tuesdays, we have men's league starting at 6. Wednesdays are our steak nights. 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We open the clubhouse around 1 those days. Thursday, we're open all day long, and then women's league Thursday nights. 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
0: That again was Kayla Miller with the Bassett Country Club. For KWYR Sports, I'm Chris Dowski.
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1: Hopefully no one's confused. If you're listening on the West Coast, it would be kind of a fitting band to listen to here on a Tuesday morning, but we digress. Because I want to mention we have one of many rodeos in Tripp County this weekend. I'm going to talk to Tiffany Doherty about this here later on this morning. Tripp County 4-H Rodeo is this Friday. Starts at 9 a.m. You know about this, Scotty? Over 200 contestants competing on Friday.
0: I saw that. Absolutely. Rodeo season galore. South Dakota State 4-H Horse Show really gets going today, Chris.
1: Yeah, majority of the events are coming up here late this morning and early this afternoon. So late afternoon on sports, and tomorrow we'll have plenty of updates for State Horse Show, too.
0: It's in Huron as well, Chris.
1: It's at the State Fairgrounds going on in Huron, continuing today and wrapping up tomorrow afternoon.
0: Well, I mean, it's Tuesday morning. I suppose that means... Oh, well, I tell you, we know that it's Burke Stampede Rodeo time, right, Dosky?
1: That would be a great alarm for someone this week when you wake up at like 5 a.m. All of a sudden you hear, yeehaw!
0: I think people without an alarm are going to hear that too, Chris. You know it's Burke Stampede Rodeo time when Renee yeehaws. That's for sure. What else going on this morning, Chris?
1: Well, don't forget, I know it's a lighter night tonight, but we've got a couple of Legion baseball games. I mentioned earlier, Platte Geddes going to host Bennett County. Valentine, they're winding down the regular season in North Central Nebraska. They got Plainview in Plainview, Nebraska. You ever been to Plainview, Nebraska, Scott?
0: I don't believe I have, Chris. I don't think. But I'm sure it's a quaint little town, Dosky.
1: Well, I know you've taken part in this for many, many years. Ron Waller member guest tournament. They got a sign-up night tomorrow for that tournament, Winter Country Club, at 6 for Wednesday.
0: Tourney is still over a month away, but getting things organized. If you fail to plan, you're planning to fail, Chris.
1: And we know those people at WCC, they keep things organized out there.
0: Absolutely. AC/DC is on the way. Got some Candlebox. We'll fire up the doors, and ELO is next at 8:13.
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on you on a Tuesday. It's the Electric Light Orchestra here at 93.7 FM. 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Murdo Ranch Rodeo and the Gumbo Ridge Bronc Ride. Remember, the Bronc Ride's Friday at 7:30. And then you got the Big Ranch Rodeo Saturday starting at 5:30. 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

0: Oh, we're hard as a rock. It's AC/DC here at 93.7 FM. All kinds of golf tournaments this weekend. We got a ladies two-person golf scramble Saturday at the Ainsworth Golf Course. Shotgun starts at 9, $100 cost per team. It comes to the lunch. If you want to get signed up, ladies, call 402-387-1658. And we got Vacation Bible School sneaking up on us here. Trinity Lutheran Church of Winter has VBS coming up here next week. That'll be the 20th through the 23rd at the church. 5:30 to 7:30, you get a meal each of the nights. That is open to children ages 3 up through the 6th grade at Trinity Lutheran Church in Winter. We got to check on today's local news coming up next for you.
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5: Well, we're sure getting wound up and ready to go, Chris. 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And, you know, the kids get to stay at home and receive the care they need due to this event in our area, and we're very proud of that. We're geared up and ready to go this 57th year of tradition of caring and celebrating our Western heritage with the sport of rodeo. Each night, the Bounty Bowl, of course, sponsored by Jurgensen Land and Cattle, that's a big draw. 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
4: 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With more on today's local news, here is Leslie Schramm.
6: The Winter Area Chamber of Commerce is looking for volunteers for their upcoming barbecue pit row event that happens this Saturday. Executive Director Mike Scott has more.
7: It is a big event. You know, it takes a lot to put on this event, and we're always looking for businesses that would like to help sponsor this. And if you're interested, just give us a call here at the Chamber. The other area we're always in need of, because it is such a big event, is volunteers. We definitely need some help with people taking tickets or selling tickets. Just come. We do 3-hour shifts, and always looking for volunteers because it is a big event. And our chamber board's been really busy this last month with everything we've been doing, so we could definitely use the assistance. So, if anybody's interested, just have them contact the chamber.
6: Mike also touches on this weekend's cornhole tournament.
7: We're going to have that again this year, and yes, we'll be having that on the 18th. That'll be from, I believe, 12 to 3, and it's $40 a team to sign up, 100% payback. So if you want to come out and play a little cornhole, we'll have that again. We've been doing that for many years. So if you're looking to play, come and sign up here at the Chamber office, play cornhole from 12 to 3. Another thing we've been doing, and encourage people to come out and play.
6: That was Mike Scott with the Winter Area Chamber of Commerce. The South Dakota Specialty Producers Association will hold a bus tour in the Lake Andes region tomorrow. Chris DeRovso tells us all about it.
8: Yes, the South Dakota Specialty Producers Association is hosting this series of tours across the state this summer, small farm, big ideas tours. So we're going to be going in and seeing producers firsthand doing really neat, innovative things on their operations. Our tour that is scheduled for the Lake Andes region is our second tour, and we will have 3 stops on this bus tour. The first stop is at the Lakeville Colony, and we'll see new irrigation that's just a very hot item right now, the Samsusumi irrigation. Interesting system that works really well for vegetable production. We'll also see on that operation where they've incorporated humus in the soil as a soil additive, see how that affects growth, and also some eco-friendly weed barriers. Then we have a second stop that will be at the Clearfield Colony, and there we're going to be seeing early season tomato production where they used low tunnels to get their production going earlier, back, you know, when it would normally be frosting over in the spring. And then there they'll also have a demonstration of what different colored mulches have done to their production, so red plastics versus black plastics on the ground underneath their tomatoes or underneath their vegetable production, so you can see how that has affected growth. And then the third stop will be at Pease Creek Colony, and there we're going to see hardy kiwi production, so not something you normally see around here, as well as tabletop strawberry systems.
6: That again was Chris DeRovso. The annual Burke Stampede

0: 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Billy Sutton tells us more.
1: 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We have the Tris Munsick Band. That would be Ian Munsick's brother. Ian Munsick is pretty big in the country scene, and his brother, Tris, is a up-and-coming rising star. And so we get to have him on Friday night, and then the Jessica Luby Band is a fan favorite, and she'll be here Saturday night. So you get a little bit of diversity in music there. A great artist, great talent. We're excited to have them. Saturday night, we're talking, you know, standing room only. So, yeah, you want to get here early, get your favorite seat, you know, get in a spot where you can watch some of the best family fun in the world. It's a good time had by all. We're proud of it, and I hope our fans are, too.
0: That, again, was Billy Sutton. The Platte Area Chamber of Commerce encourages individuals and businesses to get signed up to be vendors for November's Cowboy Christmas event. Ashley Vargas with the Chamber tells us more.
2: We just opened up our Cowboy Christmas to all of our vendors now. We usually open it up later in the year, but this year we changed the date. So Cowboy Christmas this year is going to actually be on the 21st. And that'll be held right here in Platte. Really looking forward to that. That's one of our major vendor shows. Of course, we have 30 Guns in 30 Minutes coming up on the 14th of November as well. And that is a gun raffle that is a fundraiser for our development corporation. So that'll be a good time too. And we'll be selling those tickets. Basically, it's like $100 a ticket and we only sell 400 tickets. So really good chances of getting a gun because there's 30 guns that we raffle off. And then, you know, we're just gearing up for December, which is kind of our big Christmas promotion where we do our chamber dollars. We have the Parade of Lights coming up, and then we have kids skating as well. Really looking forward to it.
0: That was Ashley Vargas with the Platte Area Chamber of Commerce. The Burke Pink Ladies will hold their annual golf tournament fundraiser on Saturday, July 25th at the Gregory Golf Course, beginning at 9 a.m. Anna Matuka previews.
3: It's July 25th at the Gregory Golf Course. 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We have a four-person best ball. It's $200 a team, and a meal will be served after. They can call Shannon at Bill's Bar or just Bill's Bar altogether.

0: as a recipient, we would greatly appreciate hearing about it so we can help them out.
1: That was Anna Matuka with the Burke Pink Ladies. For KWIR News, I'm Leslie Schramm.
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Hey, if lunch out sounds good, always good to eat at the Winter Bakery and Deli. 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And they also got their deli sandwich combo back. And man, do I love their coffees. 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
2: The Chamberlain Legion baseball team Wednesday will be at home as they will take on Letcher. The Chamberlain Junior Teener baseball team will start regions on Thursday in Hot Springs. At 2:45 Thursday, Chamberlain takes on Hot Springs. For the Chamberlain Mallard Amateur baseball team Thursday, they will host the Winter Demons. And then on Sunday, the Mallards will play at Kimball White Lake.
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0: 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Closing in on 9 o'clock. I don't know about you, but I'm thinking about lunch a little bit today. You got a special for it?
1: I got a special. I'm always thinking about lunch as well. Stockman's Cafe is serving today. They've got barbecue with potato salad. You can also order off the menu, but they're special. Today at the Stockman's Cafe, it is barbecue with potato salad.
0: So I know you're going to be part of it this weekend. Two Lady Best Ball. Sounds like a good number of teams have already signed up. Two Lady Best Ball this weekend.
1: So I can't play. I've got a bridal shower, so I'm going to be part of it. But yeah, no, it's always a good time. That tournament is a lot of fun. Great prizes.
0: I was talking to Stacey Halverson about it last week. She said a good amount of teams have signed up. So it's not exclusively just the teams from the Winter Country Club, not just members, but teams from all across the area.
1: Absolutely. Everyone is invited to come and join in and have a good time.
0: That'll be this weekend. Two Lady Best Ball at the Winter Country Club. 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

0: 6. Better get with it on a Tuesday morning. Birthdays and anniversaries brought to you by Shibby Realty and Auction of Winter. Happy birthday to Dustin Fisher of Winter. That is from the family. Also, a happy birthday to Randy Eady of Winter from the family. And a happy birthday to Mary Red Owl of Mission from friends today as well.
1: Happy birthday to Marcus Nelson of Valentine from your friends. Also, happy birthday to Teelan Harris of Winter from the family. Happy birthday to Cody Vollmer of Fresh Show from the family.
0: Yes, indeed. Also, we got a few more here. Happy birthday to Tracy Bod Burkhardt of Ocoma from Friends. Happy birthday to Melanie Stevics of Gregory from Friends. And one more, happy birthday to Jana Auden from all your coworkers at Winter Family Dentistry. Wishing Jana a happy birthday. 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
1: I was just there yesterday, so yeah.
0: Routine cleanup for you?
1: Routine cleanup.
0: You know, I always, I'm still this way whenever I have to go to the dentist office. I'm like a little kid. I cry and whine. I'm like, is it going to hurt? When like, I'm so sensitive with my teeth. Like, I always tell people, I'd rather you just break my arm or break my leg than work on my teeth.
1: Okay, you got to get over that. It's really not that bad, and it's definitely a good thing to go do.
0: It's routine maintenance that definitely needs to be done because
1: yeah,
0: you don't want to.
1: It's not that bad.
0: You don't want to be that family member in photos on social media where there's like yellow stains on your teeth. That is the worst.
1: Well, you just don't want to be the stinky kid either.
0: Good point.
1: Yeah.
0: Good advice on a Tuesday morning, by the way. It is 8:57. 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Going to be sunny and warm. That's the trend pretty much all week. Sunny and warm, a high of 95 in central South Dakota today. Winds out of the south 16 to 18. Overnight lows down to about 68, clear tonight. And then sunny and warm again on Wednesday. Tomorrow's high at 96. 78 in Chamberlain.

0: Here is at 80 degrees, 74 in Ainsworth, 75 in Valentine. Gregory's at 74, currently 77 degrees here in downtown Winter. Humidity's at 67%, dew points at 65. We got Volbeat coming up next. 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

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Don't work too hard today, Cody. There's Tom Petty and Jammin' Me, 93.7 FM.

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0: 912, 93.7 FM, K-Wire on your Tuesday morning. Travadowski here this morning, beginning to warm up, pushing 80 degrees already, Chris.
1: Yeah, upper 70s already here in Lower Winter here this morning. You know where you can cool off this weekend are area theaters. State Theater in Chamberlain tonight. One more showing of Minions and Monsters going on 7 o'clock tonight. Just texted Adrian Laney a few minutes ago. He says they have another great movie they'll be showing this weekend. A little teaser for you for the news later on here today.
0: Indeed. Don't forget, plenty of golf tournaments to come. Got the Bank West Fogle Men's Golf Tournament Saturday. Gregory Golf Course. It's members only. It's individual stroke play. You don't see that every day. Noon when it begins Saturday. Happening at the Gregory Golf Course. Got a tournament Friday going on in Presho as well, Chris.
1: That's the Presho Chamber Tournament going on Friday. That's Friday. And then Saturday, two-lady best ball at the Winter Country Club. That shotgun start's going to be at 10 this weekend. $60 cost, ladies, not just for members. That is open to all ladies golfers coming up on Saturday. So hit the ladies up at the course. They will get you on the sign-up sheet, 842-0686 here.
2: Yeah!
0: That's what we say to that, Dosky.
1: Yeehaw, indeed. That'll really, all of a sudden you hear that, you're like, whoa, I better get my day going here.
0: You better get your day going on this Tuesday morning. Get your air conditioner going. By golly, Aerosmith's on the way. Got some Rush. We'll fire up Boston. Bad Company is next. Yes, the Burke Stampede Rodeo is this weekend.
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Breaking down a runaway bad company at 920, 93.7 FM, saying a happy birthday to Mary Reddow of Mission. Hey, lunch today at the Gregory Bakery. They're popular and delicious Indian tacos or deli sandwich. 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We're smoking. 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
1: Hey, happy birthday to Melanie Stevics of Gregory today.
0: 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And Cody Vollmer of Pressure. 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

0: Getting back in the saddle with Aerosmith, 93.7 FM at 9:33. Well, we got Miracle Treat Day coming up July 30th at the Dairy Queen Grill and Chill in Winter. Lonnie Heyer says you can purchase your balloons and Miracle Treat coupons now, and he also touches on a fun contest the Winter Dairy Queen's a part of.
1: The date is July 30th. It's always on a Thursday. I do have a really good tidbit for Winter. We're having a contest amongst our stores. Right now, on the Miracle Treat balloons that you can purchase at the store, every dollar we raise from that goes right to Sanford Children's Hospital. Right now, Winter and Pierre are deadlocked. With Tiny Winter, South Dakota is deadlocked with Pierre, South Dakota in the sales of those balloons. And they're having a little competition and they're really duking it out and it's fun to see. So I'm kind of rooting for the underdog even though they're both my stores. And I'm kind of hoping Winter can surpass Pierre.
0: Lonnie Heyer, Dairy Queen Grill and Chill and Winter. Also, don't forget we got the 250th celebration Murdo. Red, white, and blue colors will be out this weekend. They got the Gumbel Ridge Bronc Ride Friday at 7:30. Saturday, they got the parade at 10 a.m. Then they got their car show at the Pioneer Auto Museum. Ranch Rodeo Saturdays at 5:30. Then a street dance 8 o'clock Saturday night in front of the Murdome as well. Hey, your forecast this hour is brought to you by Berry and Basil on Main Street in downtown Chamberlain. They're open Mondays through Fridays, 10 to 5:30. Saturdays open 10 to 4. Going to be sunny, a high of 95 today in south central South Dakota with a south wind 16 to 18. Overnight lows down to about 68, clear tonight. Sunny on Wednesday with a high of 96 for us tomorrow. Taking a look at those current temperatures here this morning, not bad at all. Chamberlain's at 80, Pierre's at 82, 78 in Ainsworth, Valentine's at 77, Gregory's also at 77. We're currently at 79 degrees here in downtown Winter. Humidity right now 63%, dew points at 65. 9:35 on your Tuesday. David Bowie's coming up here in just a few.
2: Good morning, everyone. Scott Kirsch here at Plot Livestock. Letting you know what we got going on tomorrow here. We're going to get started right at 9 o'clock tomorrow morning. Got a big run of these way-up cows and bulls. 12 o'clock, we'll sure show you somewhere between 100 and 150, 200 head of these baby and started calves coming off cows. Got a few odd yearlings. Got a few bred cows. That's all going on tomorrow here at Plot Livestock. Next Monday, big special hog, sheep, and goat sale. We'll have a good run of everything that day since we didn't have a sale this week. 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So once again, tomorrow starting at 9 o'clock on the way of cows, 12 o'clock on the baby and start.

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5: Howdy, folks. Parker James here with Your Ag Network's opening markets from the CME in Wall Street. It's Tuesday, July 14th. This might not be breaking news, but I'm officially getting married in 2 weeks. So if I take a few days off at the end of the month, don't be shocked. I'm just busy signing away my soul. Just kidding. Now let's dive into the digits at the open. September corn, 4 red to 436. December new crop corn at 459, back 4 as well. August beans, slip 1 at 1195. November new crop beans, 3 red at 1191. August bean meal is at 315. September Chicago wheat, penny up to 636. September Minneapolis down a cent to 652. With September Kansas City winter adding 2 at 668. And on the hoof, August live cattle back $1.02 at 233.70. October fats at 229.75, back 87 cents. August feeders tumble 217 to 352.17. September feeders drop 232 to 348.50. And October contracts are at 345.07. July lean hogs, 17 cents green to 94.95, with August piglets at 98.20. Up 10 cents. And on Wall Street, the Dow is up 57, NASDAQ adds 144, crude's at 79.92. 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

0: 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And here's what's happening on the local sports schedule in Central South Dakota and Nebraska. 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
1: 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Bennett County's at Plaquettes. Valentine's at Plainview. We got the South Dakota State 4-H Horse Show going on Huron today and tomorrow. We'll have some updates and results for you later today on sports. 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
1: 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You know that?
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0: taking our separate ways, taking that road here on a Tuesday morning. It's Journey 93.7 FM. Folks, we got the 14th annual Winter Fire Department Poker Run sneaking up on us here. That'll be in a couple weekends on Saturday, August the 1st. Registration starts at 11 a.m. at the Fire Hall in the Leaf Town at 12:30, and then come back later that night at 6:30 for awards and prizes at the Pheasant Barn. Now, the Burke Golf Course, they are taking part in the Burke Stampede Rodeo festivities this weekend because they will be hosting the Burke Stampede Golf Scramble on Sunday starting at noon. Really cool format, $60. You and a partner can be paired with two other teams. It's going to feature Cowboys of the Burke Stampede Rodeo coming up on Sunday at the Burke Golf Course. Just around the corner, we got Cinderella, the Outlaws. Becky Lynn's coming up here in the 10 o'clock hour. The Stones will take us there next.
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0: 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We are Central South Dakota and Nebraska's Rock and Roll FM. Hey, I'm Becky Lynn. It's shaping up to be a great Tuesday. Terrific music this hour from Queen, Kenny Wayne Shepherd. We've got the Cranberries. And the Burke Pink Ladies have their annual golf tournament fundraiser coming up Saturday, July 25th. It's going to be at the Gregory Golf Course starting at 9 a.m. This is open to four-person teams, $200 per team. So if you'd like to participate and help out the Pink Ladies of Burke, call 775-9186 and sign up. John Mellencamp, Hand to Hold On To. We're going to do it next on K-Wire.
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5: Good morning, everyone. Scott Kirschair, Plot Livestock. 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

0: 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Get back. Here's the Beatles. I'm Becky Lynn. Glad to have you listening today. 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
3: Shane Kotzer coming deep in the Bassett Livestock Auction in Bassett, Nebraska, this Wednesday, July the 15th. Big special Red Fall calving cow and heifer sale, as well as a few pairs. Sure going to show you over 900 head. There'll be weigh-ups at 9 a.m., 12:30. We will be on to the bread stock. There's 148 of them. Going to be all first calf heifers coming from Larry Turner. There's Black Baldies, Blacks, as well as Herefords, 114 of them. Going to be short-term, first calf all the way to short-term, come from Rodney Lamb. Oh, about 100 of them come from Mark McNutt, 3 to 5 year olds. There'll be 80 of them from Bruce and Justin Palmer, kind of younger running age. That's a complete dispersion. Oh, it'll be a load and a half of them from Katie Dent, all going to be 3 year olds. A load and a half of them going to be 4 to 6 from Gall Brothers, a pot load of them coming from Paxton Ranch. There'll be a potload from Wagon Hammers, potload from A&B Cattle Company, plus many, many more. 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You can also view and bid live on Cattle USA and DV Auction. That is all this Wednesday at the Bassett Livestock Auction, July the 15th. Over 900 bred fall females sell. 9 a.m. on the way up, 12:30 on the bred cows and pairs. From all of us here at the Bassett Livestock Auction, thanks and have a great day.
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0: 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We are K-Wire, Central South Dakota and Nebraska's rocker. Some Aerosmith there. That is Magic Touch. I'm Becky Lynn reminding you the Burke Livestock Auction has a regular cattle sale coming up next Monday, July 20th at 9:30 a.m. Happy birthday on this July 14th to actress Jane Lynch. She is 66 today, so funny, and most recently seen as the stunt double for Steve Martin's character in the comedy Only Murders in the Building. Franklin Graham, son of famed evangelist Billy Graham, is 74 today. Imagine Dragons lead singer Dan Reynolds is 39. Actress Sarah Canning, known for her role as Jenna Summers on The Vampire Diaries and later as Jacqueline on A Series of Unfortunate Events on Netflix, is turning 39 today. And actress Phoebe Waller-Bridge, who you may recall from the hit series Fleabag, is 41. Locally, Mary Red Owl of Mission, Marcus Nelson of Valentine, and Cody Vollmer of Presho, all having birthdays today. Make it a great one, and thank you for listening to K-Wire. We'll check your weather next.
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2: 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Clear on the overnight in central South Dakota, with temps down to the upper 60s, south winds 14 to 18, sunshine warm again for Wednesday, Wednesday's high 96, south winds 13 to 18.
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0: 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We're Chamberlain's Rock and Roll FM. George Thorogood on the way, U2, Led Zeppelin, and in 1 hour, our terrific Tuesday triple shots. We do it every Tuesday from noon to one, and you don't want to miss it. 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

0: 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We are K-Wire, Central South Dakota and Nebraska's Rock and Roll FM. That is Huck Johns. Oh, yeah. Do you need pest control? Contact Welch's Pest Control in Winter, 605-842-5113. Time for our look at this day in rock history. It's July 14th, going back to the year 1973, the day the Everly Brothers broke up in spectacular fashion. They were performing at Knott's Berry Farm in California, and Phil Everly, fed up with it all, smashed his guitar on stage and walked off. Don Everly continued the set and then announced to the audience the Everly Brothers were done. They'd broken up, and it would be almost a decade before Don and Phil ever performed together again. They called it quits this day in 1973. Led Zeppelin's classic Stairway to Heaven is next on K-Wire.
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0: 93.7 FM, we are K-Wire, Central South Dakota and Nebraska's rocker. That's Blink 182, Dance With Me. Rodeo With Me, the 57th annual Winter Elks Rodeo is coming up July 24th through the 26th at the Tripp County Fairgrounds, 7 o'clock each night. 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
1: The South Dakota State 4-H Horse Show is going on to the end of the day tomorrow in Huron. Baylor Pazor of Brule County placed fourth overall in junior barrel racing. Kira Wetzel of Tripp County earned a blue ribbon. In junior pony barrel racing, Baylor Pazor of Brule County placed first. In senior barrel racing, Dusty Laska of Charles Mix County placed first. In junior pole bending, Baylor Pazor of Brule County placed fifth. Kira Wetzel of Tripp County earned a blue ribbon. Legion Baseball to come tonight. Bennett County's at Platte Geddes, Valentine's at Plainview. Junior Teener Regional Baseball coverage comes your way on Thursday. Region 7B in Hot Springs at noon central. Lyman takes on Winter Cologne. 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We'll have updates to the 7:45 game on 93.7 FM. 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In Britton, 11:30 on Friday, Gregory takes on Tri-County. Gregory will play again at 5:30 Friday against Weston Springs. Saturday at 10:30, Gregory takes on Britton Hecla. 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The Lake Platte Golf Course in Platte will be hosting a couples tournament on Friday. 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A men's senior two-person golf tournament is coming up at the Gregory Golf Course on Friday starting at 10. 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The Bankwest Fogel Men's Golf Tournament Saturday at the Gregory Golf Course. 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The Presio Chamber of Commerce has their annual four-person golf tournament on Friday. 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The Burke Golf Course will be hosting the Burke Stampede Golf Scramble on Sunday starting at noon. 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You and a partner will be matched with two other teams featuring cowboys at the Burke Stampede Rodeo. 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
4: 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Clear on the overnight in central South Dakota with temps down in the upper 60s. South winds 14 to 18. Sunshine warm again for Wednesday. Wednesday's high 96. South winds 13 to 18.
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0: 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We are Central South Dakota and Nebraska's Rock and Roll FM. And there's your first set of the day from the Steve Miller Band. Fly Like an Eagle, Take the Money and Run, and Swing Town. I'm Becky Lynn. Thank you for tuning in for the Triple Shots. They're brought to you by The District in Sioux Falls. TheDistrictSF.com is their website to see all the great live shows. And coming up in just a moment, we'll talk about a couple that aren't far off. I'm Becky Lynn. Right now, let's talk about Mid-Dakota Meats, 136 West Trip Avenue in Winter. Do you know this is the place for the best beef, pork, chicken, and seafood? 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
3: We're joined now by Burke 14U softball coach Jeff Lyon. Coach, crazy tournament going back that wrapped up Friday in Gregory. You guys fall in the championship to winner, but won a couple of really close games over Gregory. Walk me through that tournament and just some of your takeaways, finishing runner-up to winner, coach.
4: Yeah, we played really hard the whole tournament. We didn't always play the cleanest, prettiest ball, but the girls battled really hard and squeaked one out in the first round against Gregory, which we've played a lot of really close games against this year. And then we fell to winner, and we had to turn around and play Gregory again to get into the championship, and it ended up going into extra innings, and we were able to pull it off. And then we had to take winner on again, and they got the better of us. Hats off to them. They had a good team and played really well against us. So,
3: walk me through some of the things that really stood out, girls who made some big plays for you at crucial times.
4: Yeah, it's a whirlwind of stuff going on. Landon Nielsen did really well for us catching. That was, you know, it's hot days, and she was back there and battled away, and that was really great. Lacey Lyon and Isaria Koenig were kind of our captains, and they kind of kept us in good spirits and kept the team going best we could the whole tournament. So those were a few of the girls that really did well for us.
3: Will this team have a lot of girls move up to the next age group, or you guys have a lot coming back for next year's 14U team?
4: The two girls I just mentioned, Lacey and Izzy, was their last year. So they're moving on, and everybody else that was on the team is back again for next year. So we should have enough girls to field a good competitive team again next year.
3: Hey, Jeff, thanks for joining us. Greatly appreciate your time, sir.
4: All right, thank you.
3: That, again, was Jeff Lyon with us, Burke 14U softball coach.
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0: 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We are K-Wire, Chamberlain's Rock and Roll FM. It's the Terrific Tuesday Triple Shots, and there's three in a row from Van Halen. I'm Becky Lynn. The Triple Shots brought to you by The District in Sioux Falls. Let me tell you that coming up this Saturday night, live at The District, Shaky Graves. And then next Tuesday, it's Buck Cherry. 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A little reminder that the Winter Transit has great summer hours. 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Terrific Tuesday Triple Shots continue next with three in a row from ZZ Top.
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0: 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We're Chamberlain's Rock and Roll FM. And that is Whitesnake, our final triple shot set of this week, brought to you by The District in Sioux Falls. 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Catch Shaky Graves live this Saturday night and Buck Cherry live next Tuesday night at The District in Sioux Falls. I'm Becky Lynn. 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Now, I'm going to leave you today with a little quip from Ellen DeGeneres, which I swear is my life. Procrastinate now. Don't put it off. We'll check on your weather forecast next. Scott has lots more good stuff coming up. He's not wasting any time. So keep it right here and make it a great Tuesday.
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3: 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Clear on the overnight in central South Dakota with temps down to the upper 60s. South winds 14 to 18. Sunshine warm again for Wednesday. Wednesday's high 96. South winds 13 to 18.
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93.7 FM, Central South Dakota's rocker on a Tuesday on the big show in Central South Dakota for you at Chamberlain and Mission. Well, the Diamond Store in Mitchell, they are your local Central South Dakota jewelry store. 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

0: 93.7 FM Central South Dakota's Rock and Roll FM on your Tuesday afternoon. Well, a little idea for you. Dinner out tonight at the fabulous Charlie's Restaurant in Chamberlain. Yeah, filet mignon. How about a little walleye tonight? A ribeye, whiskey marinated steak, the good stuff at the locally owned Charlie's in Chamberlain for so many years. Yeah, you get on in there and say hello to them. Have a little dinner out. You deserve it tonight on a Tuesday. And thanks for joining me in Chamberlain on this Tuesday, 93.7 FM.
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2: Your weather forecast for this hour is brought to you by Berry and Basil on Main Street in downtown Chamberlain, your favorite kitchen and specialty food and wine store in South Central South Dakota. Clear on the overnight in Central South Dakota with temps down to the upper 60s, south winds 14 to 18, sunshine warm again for Wednesday, Wednesday's high 96, south winds 13 to 18.
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2: July corn is down 4 at 433 and 3 quarters. September's down 2 and 3 quarters at 438 and a quarter. December's down 2 and 3 quarters at 460 and a quarter. July soybeans up 5 and a quarter at 1207 and a quarter. August down 4 and a quarter at 1192 and a half. September's down 4 and a half at 1180 and 3 quarters. July Kansas City wheat is up 9 at 664 and a quarter. September's up 11 and a half at 678. December's up 11 and a quarter at 692 and a half. Your closing grain numbers are brought to you by the Ron River team at Realtors in Sioux Falls.
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5: August live cattle is down 330 at 231.42. October is down 297 at 227.65. December is down 310 at 227.30. August feeder cattle is down 555 at 348.80. September is down 597 at 344.85. October is down 632 at 340.52. July lean hogs up 32 at 95.10. August up 35 at 98.45. October is up 10 at 84.37. 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

0: Yeah, it's been a hot summer and winter. That's why you deserve an icy cold Bud Light. And Central South Dakota's rocker, right?
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0: 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G&R, Live and Let Die on this Tuesday afternoon. Hottest week of the year, but a great deal, a hot deal for you. Scenic Zip Trip. You know, all this month, you can get a donut and a 16-ounce coffee for just $2.50. The Scenic Zip Trip in winter. How about that? As the South Dakota State 4-H Horse Show continues today and tomorrow, we'll have an update for you this afternoon on sports as well. We say hello to the Shepherds in Mills, Nebraska. George Thorogood just around the corner. Your forecast, too, on your Tuesday afternoon.
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2: 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Clear on the overnight in central South Dakota with temps down to the upper 60s, south winds 14 to 18, sunshine warm again for Wednesday, Wednesday's high 96, south winds 13 to 18.
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Rod Stewart, 93.7 FM, Central South Dakota's Rock and Roll FM on your Tuesday afternoon with the State Theater in Chamberlain showing Minions and Monster again tonight, 7 o'clock tonight at the State Theater in Chamberlain. Hey, in the Tripp County 4-H Rodeo, did you know it's coming up this Friday at the Tripp County Rodeo Grounds? And winter starts at 9 o'clock. Over 200 contestants, too. How about that? The Tripp County Fairgrounds, they've been

0: busy place in winter. We say hello to the Whipples in Chamberlain here this afternoon. Tom Petty's on the way. Got some Donnie, Iris, some Journey, and the Pretty Reckless is next on your Tuesday afternoon at 93.7 FM.
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3: Tim Kotzer coming deep in the Bassett Livestock Auction, Bassett, Nebraska, this Wednesday, July the 15th. Big special red fall calving cow and heifer sale, as well as a few pairs. Sure going to show you over 900 heads. There'll be weigh-ups at 9 a.m., 12:30. We will be on to the bread stock. There's 148 of them. Going to be all first calf heifers coming from Larry Turner. There's black baldies, blacks, as well as Herefords, 114 of them. Going to be short-term, first calf all the way to short-term, come from Rodney Lamb. Oh, about 100 of them come from Mark McNutt, 3 to 5 year olds. There'll be 80 of them from Bruce and Justin Palmer, kind of younger running age. That's a complete dispersion. Oh, be a load and a half of them from Katie Dent, all going to be 3 year olds. A load and a half of them going to be 4 to 6 from Gall Brothers, a pot load of them coming from Paxton Ranch. 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You can check out our complete listing at BassettLivestock.com. You can also view and bid live on Cattle USA and DV Auction. That is all this Wednesday at the Bassett Livestock Auction, July the 15th. Over 900 bred fall females sell. 9 a.m. on the way up, 12:30 on the bred cows and pairs from all of us here at the Bassett Livestock Auction. Thanks, and have a great day.
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0: 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Listen to your heart. Yes, on this Tuesday afternoon, the Bank West Fogle Men's Golf Tournament coming up Saturday at the Gregory Golf Course. Members only individual stroke play begins at noon coming up on Saturday at the Gregory Golf Course. I should remind you, too, next week, Trinity Lutheran Church in Winter hosting Vacation Bible School beginning on Monday evening at 5:30 next week. Alrighty, and don't forget Friday too, the Presho Chamber. They have their four-person golf tournament going on at Medicine Creek Golf Course in Presho coming up this weekend. What else is going on? Well, we got your news coming up next.
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3: 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I'm getting pulled over. 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I'm getting a DUI.

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1: And good afternoon, everyone. 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
2: The Winter Area Chamber of Commerce is looking for volunteers for their upcoming barbecue pit row event that happens this Saturday. Executive Director Mike Scott has more.
3: It is a big event. You know, it takes a lot to put on this event, and we're always looking for businesses that would like to help sponsor this. And if you're interested, just give us a call here at the Chamber. The other area we're always in need of, because it is such a big event, is volunteers. We definitely need some help with people taking tickets or selling tickets. Just come, we do 3-hour shifts, and always looking for volunteers because it is a big event, and our chamber board's been really busy this last month with everything we've been doing, so we could definitely use the assistance. So if anybody's interested, just have them contact the chamber.
2: Mike also touches on this weekend's cornhole tournament.
3: We're going to have that again this year, and yes, we'll be having that on the 18th. That'll be from, I believe, 12 to 3, and it's $40 a team to sign up, 100% payback. So if you want to come out and play a little cornhole, we'll have that again. We've been doing that for many years. So if you're looking to play, come and sign up here at the chamber office, play cornhole from 12 to 3. Another thing we've been doing, and encourage people to come out and play.
2: That was Mike Scott with the Winter Area Chamber of Commerce. The South Dakota Specialty Producers Association will hold a bus tour in the Lake Andes region tomorrow. Chris DeRobso tells us all about it.
4: Yes, the South Dakota Specialty Producers Association is hosting this series of tours across the state this summer, small farm, big ideas tours. So we're going to be going in and seeing producers firsthand doing really neat, innovative things on their operations. Our tour that is scheduled for the Lake Andes region is our second tour, and we will have 3 stops on this bus tour. The first stop is at the Lakeville Colony, and we'll see new irrigation. That's just a very hot item right now, the Samsusumi irrigation. Interesting system that works really well for vegetable production. We'll also see on that operation where they've incorporated humus in the soil as a soil additive to see how that affects growth, and also some eco-friendly weed barriers. Then we have a second stop that will be at the Clearfield Colony, and there we're going to be seeing early season tomato production where they use low tunnels to get their production going earlier, back, you know, when it would normally be frosting over in the spring. And then there they'll also have a demonstration of what different colored mulches have done to their production. So red plastics versus black plastics on the ground underneath their tomatoes or underneath their vegetable production. So you can see how that has affected growth. And then the third stop will be at Pease Creek Colony, and there we're going to see hardy kiwi production, so not something you normally see around here, as well as tabletop strawberry systems.
2: That again was Chris DeRobso. The annual Burke Stampede Rodeo is coming up this weekend at the Burke Rodeo Arena. Billy Sutton tells us more.
5: 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We have the Tris Munsick Band. That would be Ian Munsick's brother. Ian Munsick is pretty big in the country scene, and his brother, Tris, is a up-and-coming rising star. And so we get to have him on Friday night, and then the Jessica Luby Band is a fan favorite, and she'll be here Saturday night. So you get a little bit of diversity in music there. A great artist, great talent. We're excited to have them. Saturday night, we're talking, you know, standing room only. So, yeah, you want to get here early, get your favorite seat, you know, get in a spot where you can watch some of the best family fun in the world. It's a good time had by all. We're proud of it, and I hope our fans are, too.
2: That, again, was Billy Sutton. The Platte Area Chamber of Commerce encourages individuals and businesses to get signed up to be vendors for November's Cowboy Christmas event. Ashley Vargas with the Chamber tells us more.
6: We just opened up our Cowboy Christmas to all of our vendors now.

0: We usually open it up later in the year, but this year we changed the date. So Cowboy Christmas this year is going to actually be on the 21st. And that'll be held right here in Platt. Really looking forward to that. That's one of our major vendor shows. Of course, we have 30 Guns in 30 Minutes coming up on the 14th of November as well. And that is a gun raffle that is a fundraiser for our development corporation. So that'll be a good time too. And we'll be selling those tickets. Basically, it's like $100 a ticket and we only sell 400 tickets. So really good chances of getting a gun because there's 30 guns that we raffle off. And then, you know, we're just gearing up for December, which is kind of our big Christmas promotion where we do our chamber dollars. We have the Parade of Lights coming up, and then we have kids skating as well. Really looking forward to it.
1: That was Ashley Vargas with the Platte Area Chamber of Commerce. The Burke Pink Ladies will hold their annual golf tournament fundraiser on Saturday, July 25th at the Gregory Golf Course, beginning at 9 a.m. Anna Matuka previews.
2: It's July 25th at the Gregory Golf Course. Check-ins at 8 o'clock, 9 o'clock start. We have a four-person best ball. It's $200 a team, and a meal will be served after. They can call Shannon at Bill's Bar or just Bill's Bar altogether at 605-775-9186. Men and women are welcome. Make up a team, so it's usually a really good time, and they serve us a meal afterwards, and mulligans are included. So all the money is used in Gregory County to help people with expenses that have been diagnosed with cancer. So if people know of anyone that could be nominated as a recipient, we would greatly appreciate hearing about it so we can help them out.
1: That was Anna Matuka with the Burke Pink Ladies. For KWIR News, I'm Leslie Schramm.
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0: The traveling Wilburys. No, not the traveling Waterburys. The traveling Wilburys. It's the end of the line at 93.7 FM. You know, the Winter Fire Department Poker Run is just around the corner. 14th annual, Saturday, August 1st, beginning at the Winter Fire Department. Keep that in mind. This weekend, certainly a big one in Murdo. Yeah, they got their big alumni weekend, Gumbo Ridge Bronc Ride, Friday at 6:30. Saturday, Murdo Ranch Rodeo. So much going on. They, too, have had a busy summer in Murdo. We say hello to the Bex and Gregory. That's your forecast on the way. We head toward the top of the hour on your Tuesday afternoon.
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3: 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Clear on the overnight in central South Dakota with temps down to the upper 60s. South winds 14 to 18. Sunshine warm again for Wednesday. Wednesday's high 96. South winds 13 to 18.
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0: Dire Straits at 93.7 FM, Central South Dakota's Rock and Roll FM. Well, the Chamberlain Cross Country team, keep this in mind, putting on a car wash at First Interstate Bank in Chamberlain on July 25th. All righty, folks, there are so many things going on. Goes from 9 to noon. All proceeds go to the team, Chamberlain Cross Country team. Grilling season, you could about grill on the sidewalk this week, folks. I tell you what, Mid Dakota Meats, they would love to see you. Mid Dakota Meats is always creating new menu items. I mean, they love it. They're the best at it, too. Mid Dakota Meats right here in Winter with the Foo Fighters on the way. The Doors, Van Halen, and Eddie Money is next on your Tuesday on Interstate 90 and Highway 18, 93.7 FM.
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0: 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I got to remind you that coming up Saturday, ladies two-person golf scramble going on at the Ainsworth Golf Course. Shotgun starts at 9 a.m. Going to keep cool, or try to keep cool at the Ainsworth Golf Course coming up Saturday. Want to remind you, the Winter Does are providing the lunch stand at the Winter Elks Rodeo. Keep it in mind. Oh, I'm getting hungry just thinking about it. Hamburgers and hot dogs and super and regular nachos. Popcorn, candy, and drinks all three of the nights, of course, at the Big Time Winter Elks Rodeo. And don't forget, men's senior two-person golf tournament Friday happening at the Gregory Golf Course at 10 a.m. as well. Yeah, we got some CCR on the way, some Rainbow. The Doobie Brothers, Nickelback, and Kid Rock is next on your Tuesday afternoon. 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

0: 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That's why you deserve an icy cold Bud Light. 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

0: 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Folks, the award-winning Burke Area Farmers Market will be back open this Thursday at the Burke City Park from 5:30 to 7. Kelsey Sutton was telling me today the Platlocker food truck's going to be set up there. Utterly Delicious will have a food truck set up. Burke Lady Cougar basketball team will be serving up some really good dirty sodas. That's Thursday, 5:30 to 7 at the Burke City Park. Now, we got a community blood drive coming up here soon. Thursday, July 30th, community blood drive at the Gregory Auditorium that day from 12:30 to 5:30. It is time now to switch gears and talk all things sports. Sports for this hour is brought to you by the crew at DB's Bait and Tackle the Winter. It is where the fishermen shop, DB's Bait and Tackle the Winter. Good afternoon, sports fans. We got the South Dakota State 4-H Horse Show going on in Huron. Taking a look at day two highlights today in senior Western showmanship. Peyton Sargent of Tripp County, she finished second overall and came away with the purple ribbon. Grace Giesinger of Millette County came away with the purple ribbon as well. In beginner Western showmanship, Rylan Coburn of Gregory County earned a white ribbon. In junior Western showmanship, Lydia Fry of Charles Mix County came away with a red ribbon. Paxton Coburn of Gregory County had a white ribbon. In junior barrel racing, Baylor Pazor of Brule County finished fourth. Paxton and Rylan Coburn of Gregory County, they came away with blue ribbons, as did Kira Wetzel of Tripp County. In junior pony barrel racing, Baylor Pazor of Brule County finished in first and earned a purple ribbon. In senior barrel racing, Dustin Laska of Charles Mix County finished in first and came away with the purple ribbon. In junior pole bending, Baylor Pazor of Brule County finished in fifth. Kira Wetzel of Tripp County came away with the blue ribbon. In junior pony pole bending, Baylor Pazor of Brule County finished in first and came away with the purple ribbon. In beginner horse judging, Lyman County's Clara Cross was fourth. Legion baseball tonight, Bennett County's at Platte Geddes, Valentine's at Plainview. The Winter Cologne Pheasant amateur baseball team won a high-scoring game over Platte last night at Leahy Bowl. Winter Cologne manager Austin Ritchie talks about that W and the great job that Drew Demers has done at the top of his batting order.
1: Hit the ball pretty well. You know, we kind of needed to. Both teams were put up quite a few hits, you know, scatter a few walks. It was pretty easy to score quite a few runs in a game like that. Did pretty good job of capitalizing when we had guys in scoring position, but we still had some chances where maybe we could have scored a few more runs. You know, when you get into some of those games that there's a lot of hits and more runs being scored, it seems like as many runs as you can score, it's never going to hurt. Just to make give yourself a little bit more breathing room. So, you know, it's good to see the bats come alive. Doesn't seem like there's much that he can't hit right now. He's on a really good streak, seems to be seeing it well, hitting it hard. And a lot of these, they're not.

0: just blue bleeders and stuff that he's getting lucky on. I mean, they're line drives, they're rods everywhere. He's seeing it well. His timing's good. You know, it's good to have him at the top of the order right now because he's on base three or four times a game. And, you know, if we can get some guys on in the bottom part of the order, he's able to drive them in.
1: That again was winner Columbia Amateur Baseball manager Austin Ritchie. And don't forget, tomorrow night, we got signups coming up here for the Ron Waller Memorial Member Guest Golf Tournament at the Winter Country Club. Signups are Wednesday in the clubhouse starting at 6. Now, coming up on Thursday, we'll have updates to Junior Teener Regional Baseball. In the Region 7B Tournament in Hot Springs at noon Central on 1260, we'll have updates to Winter Cologne taking on Lyman. And around 2:45, Chamberlain takes on Hot Springs. And around 5:15, Loser of Game 1 takes on Loser of Game 2. And at 7:45 Thursday on 93.7 FM, we'll have updates to the winner of Game 1 taking on the winner of Game 2 Thursday. Starting on Friday, we'll have updates to State Teener Baseball on 1260. In Britton, 11:30, Gregory takes on Tri-County. Gregory plays again around 5:30 on Friday as they will take on Weston and Springs. A two-lady best ball golf tournament is coming up at the Winter Country Club on Saturday. Shotgun starts at 10, costs $60 a team. To get signed up, call 842-0687. The Lake Platte Golf Course in Platte will be hosting a couples tournament on Friday. Tee-off times at 5:30, costs $50 per team. A men's senior two-person golf tournament is coming up at the Gregory Golf Course on Friday starting at 10 a.m. Costs $200 per two-person team with the meal included. We talked to Chris Mickelson, formerly of Gregory, today. We got the Loopy Open Golf Tournament coming up at the Burke Golf Course on August 29th. Chris tells us all about it.
2: Yeah, this is the fourth annual Loopy Open, a tournament that the DeWolfs and myself put together. And just to commemorate, you know, Randy DeWolf, whose nickname was Loopy, he loved the golf course, loved golf. And so we just decided to get together once a year and just to think about him and have some fun on the golf course. The format is a two-person scramble. It'll be 18 holes, two-person scramble. You know, all the money that's taken in as an entry fee is paid out in 12 equal places. So we really encourage everybody in all types of, and skill levels of golfers to come in and golf. And then if anybody ties for any place at all, first place, second place, or third place in any flight, we do a little shootout, which is kind of fun for people to watch.
1: That again was Chris Mickelson. KW Wire Sports, I'm Chris Dosky.
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0: 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Can we just dine out tonight somewhere nice and cool? How about Platte Creek Store and Campground? 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And then you can check out Legion Baseball game in Platte tonight. Platte Guinness Legion Baseball team going to host Bennett County. And also down in Nebraska, we got Valentine. Their Legion team's going to be in action tonight as they play at Plainview. Just around the corner, we got Aerosmith. We'll fire up some Boston. 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

0: Hey, just a reminder, the Tripp County 4-H Rodeo is coming up this Friday at the Tripp County Rodeo Grounds here in Winter starting at 9. We were talking to Tiffany Doherty about that earlier today. Over 200 contestants will be in action Friday all throughout the day at the Tripp County Rodeo Grounds. And also coming up here for tomorrow, signups coming up for the Ron Waller Memorial Member Guest Tournament. Signups Wednesday at the Winter Country Club, 6 p.m. in the clubhouse for tomorrow. We'll talk about that warm weather forecast followed by Jethro Tull as we head towards 6 here at 93.7 FM.
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0: Your weather forecast for this hour is brought to you by Berry and Basil on Main Street in downtown Chamberlain, your favorite kitchen and specialty food and wine store in South Central South Dakota. Clear on the overnight in Central South Dakota with temps down to the upper 60s, south winds 14 to 18. Sunshine warm again for Wednesday, Wednesday's high 96, south winds 13 to 18.
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0: Little girls' school. 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It's Brittany Fox here at 93.7 FM. Hey, the Lyric Theater in Platte this weekend is showing that brand new movie called Supergirl. Shows will be at 7:30 Friday through Monday night at the Lyric Theater. And a lot of golf tournaments again coming up this weekend. Bankwest Fogle Men's Golf Tournament Saturday at the Gregory Golf Course. Remember, that is a members-only individual stroke play tournament Saturday starting at noon. Just around the corner, we got Corey and the Fireflies. We got Tom Petty. The Ozark Mountain Daredevils are on the way next.
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0: 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Hey, the Pix Theater in Lower Winter this weekend is holding over that new Moana movie. If you're a big fan of the first one, you're going to love this one. First show's at 7:30 on Friday night at the Pix Theater. Now, the Presho Chamber, they got their annual four-person golf tournament coming up Friday at Medicine Creek Golf Course in Presho. 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So if you want to get signed up, it's not too late. Call 895-2659. Coming up, we got Argent, the Eagles, SRV, and we'll talk weather next.
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1: 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Clear on the overnight in central South Dakota with temps down to the upper 60s. South winds 14 to 18. Sunshine warm again for Wednesday. Wednesday's high 96. South winds 13 to 18.
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5: 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Doritos 6 to 15 ounce or Popcorners 6.5 to 7 ounce, only $2.77.
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